0: What's that new song about, Scott?
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0: that is
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And I told him to fucking shove you where he doesn't fucking like. 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

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Obviously walking home and that, smoking a snout, and I open my bag and I'm looking and I'm like, wait, where's the tartar sauce? I'm like, what the fuck?